0: o para el tanqueo del carro. Bueno, para lo que tú queráis. Para lo que tú queráis, coge los 100 barros, tú verás.
1: When your daughter's learning how to drive and says,
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1: But what you should say is something that helps protect your ride.
4: Like a good neighbor, State Farm is there.
1: And that's where State Farm comes in, to help you choose the coverage you need, so you can relax until you hear,
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4: Wait, what?
1: Like a good neighbor, State Farm is there. State Farm, Bloomington, Illinois.
0: 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La patrona.
5: La